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2: Juan Corral for Noticias El Paso this Tuesday afternoon with the latest news from El Paso, Ciudad Juarez, and Las Cruces. In recognition of 811 Day today, Texas Gas Service invited Texans to contact 811 before starting any excavation project, whether it is planting a tree, installing a fence, or beginning a larger-scale construction project. The College of Education at the University of Texas at El Paso held its Built Here Summit, which was described as the future of AI, education, and work in El Paso, a first of its kind with a goal to bring together local leader and employees to help, quote, shape a regional framework ensuring students and workers in El Paso are equipped to thrive in an AI-enabled future. It was announced today that the Socorro warehouses found on East Wynn Avenue will be transferred to General Services Administration and will no longer be used by ICE. For more details on these stories, check us out on social media and be sure to follow us on Facebook at El Paso Ya. Don't forget, catch us at 5 and 10, your most watched local newscast in the borderland.
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0: James El Paso, reminding you I'm on every morning from 6 a.m. to 10 a.m. Monday through Friday. 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

0: there to tune in to me every morning. There's more rocking and less yapping. That's what I do. I play plenty of music and I do a little bit of talking. And it's right here every single morning from 6 a.m. to 10 a.m. on 92.3 The Fox.
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2: Juan Corral for Noticias El Paso this Tuesday afternoon with the latest news from El Paso, Ciudad Juarez, and Las Cruces. In recognition of 811 Day today, Texas Gas Service invited Texans to contact 811 before starting any excavation project, whether it is planting a tree, installing a fence, or beginning a larger-scale construction project. The College of Education at the University of Texas at El Paso held its Built Here Summit, which was described as the future of AI, education, and work in El Paso, a first of its kind with a goal to bring together local leader and employees to help, quote, shape a regional framework ensuring students and workers in El Paso are equipped to thrive in an AI-enabled future. It was announced today that the Socorro warehouses found on East Wynn Avenue will be transferred to General Services Administration and will no longer be used by ICE. For more details on these stories, check us out on social media and be sure to follow us on Facebook at El Paso Ya. Don't forget, catch us at 5 and 10, your most watched local newscast in the borderland.
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0: El Paso, reminding you I'm on every morning from 6 a.m. to 10 a.m. Monday through Friday. 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
2: Juan Corral for Noticias El Paso this Tuesday afternoon with the latest news from El Paso, Ciudad Juarez, and Las Cruces. In recognition of 811 Day today, Texas Gas Service invited Texans to contact 811 before starting any excavation project, whether it is planting a tree, installing a fence, or beginning a larger scale construction project. The College of Education at the University of Texas at El Paso held its Built Here Summit, which was described as the future of AI, education, and work in El Paso, a first of its kind with a goal to bring together local leader and employees to help, quote, shape a regional framework ensuring students and workers in El Paso are equipped to thrive in an AI-enabled future. It was announced today that the Socorro warehouses found on East Twin Avenue will be transferred to General Services Administration and will no longer be used by ICE. For more details on these stories, check us out on social media and be sure to follow us on Facebook at El Paso Ya. Don't forget, catch us at 5 and 10, your most watched local newscast in the borderland.
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1: 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About the shack outside the game. 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
4: 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It's going to be a big fiesta.
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0: 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Saga. Man, I haven't heard that band in a while. 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

0: Well, I can explain the weather to you. It'll be highs 97 today. Not as cold, no triple digit, or not as hot, no triple digit temperatures. Low 74 tonight, 15% chance of rain, partly cloudy to mostly cloudy skies. But it's going to be a hot one today, folks, so get ready. Not as hot as it was before, but still hot nonetheless. You know, we get that El Paso heat at your 92.3 The Fox.
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Have you been seriously injured in a car wreck or work injury? Call Glashine Vias and Enderman, 915-995-9553.

0: 92.3 The Fox, Rock and Roll James. It is the 12th of August. Wow, we're already almost halfway through August, folks. 58 years ago, 1968, Jimmy Page, Robert Plant, John Paul Jones, and John Bonham played together for the first time when they rehearsed in a studio at Gerrard Street in London's West End. The first song they played was a version of The Train Kept a Rolling, man, 58 years ago. 37 years ago, 1989, the two-day Moscow Music Peace Festival was held at the Lenin Stadium in Moscow, Russia. Western acts who appeared included Motley Crue, Ozzy Osbourne, Bon Jovi, Skid Row, and the Scorpions. This was the first time that an audience had been allowed to stand up and dance at a stadium rock concert in the Soviet Union. Previous to this, all concerts had been seated. I actually have the whole concert on VHS, man, because I bought the pay-per-view back in the day, and I recorded it. 17 years ago, 2009, guitarist Les Paul died in a hospital in White Plains, New York, at the age of 94. He is credited with developing one of the first solid-body electric guitars, which went on sale in 1952 and contributed to the birth of rock. He also developed other influential recording innovations, such as a multi-track recording and overdubbing system, man. So the guy was a big, big part of the rock and roll history. And thank you so much to you for supporting the rock and roll history right here with 92.3 The Fox.
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0: 92.3 The Fox, Rock and Roll James, some Jimi Hendrix. And, man, we've got a lot of things going on. This Sunday, Santana and the Doobie Brothers at the Don Haskins Center. 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And then we've got Mike G's birthday bash a few weeks later, and that's happening on September 6th. Tequila's Discotheque. 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So get your tickets, so we'll see you there on that weekend. It's going to be fantastic.
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0: 92.3 The Fox, Rock the Road, James Edgar Winter Group, Free Ride. And something that's free is Mike G's birthday bash happening September 6th. But you got to win a ticket, or you got to go get a ticket to be able to get in, because we're going to be checking the tickets at the door. 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So it's going to be awesome. 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

0: Santana going to be here at the Don Haskins Center this Sunday along with the Doobie Brothers, man, a bunch of pros. I like to go see those classic rock bands because the musicianship is just off the charts. I saw Toto, like I said earlier, and Christopher Cross and the Romantics this past weekend in Austin, and the musicianship was amazing. It was crazy, but these guys, they're veterans, and it's going to be happening this Sunday at the Don Haskins Center. And it's the Doobie Brothers in Santana. So it is the 12th of August. If it's your birthday, happy birthday. You're celebrating it with Buck Owens, Streets of Bakersfield. He died in 2006. He would have been 97. Mark Knopfler is 77 years old. He's not touring, but his band is the Dire Straits Legacy. I'm going to go see them this weekend. Pete Sampras, the American tennis player. Remember him, man? He was real popular, 55 years old today. Jonathan Coachman from the WWE and ESPN is 53. And Tyson Fury, man, heavyweight boxer, one of the biggest guys in boxing, 38 years old today. So happy birthday to Tyson Fury and happy birthday to you.
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0: 92.3 The Fox, Rolling Stones, Brown Sugar. That's going to do it for me. Up next, Mike G. He's got tickets for Santana and the Doobie Brothers and for Mike G's birthday bash as well. He's got the all-request lunch hour at lunch. And then Foxy Roxy, she's out on vacation, so she won't be in tonight. But we're going to play some amazing music for you to get home after work, all right? So make sure to clock out, tune us in, and let's go have a good, safe time. If you go out and about, be careful. But it is Wednesday. You still got two more days, brother. Don't get too crazy. But we'll see you, or we'll talk to you tomorrow at 6 a.m.
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And a very good Wednesday morning going out to you. Mike G here with you. Let's have us a great day today. It's time to flirt with some disaster. I call it Southern Fried Rock and Roll. 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

0: All Classics 92.3 The Fox with part two on lung cancer awareness. We're going to speak with Dr. Matthews George, MD, with Texas Oncology, talking about Lung Cancer Awareness Month being in the month of August. Doctor, it seems like treatment for lung cancer has changed a lot in recent years, right?
1: Treatment for lung cancer is completely different from when I trained. I guess I'm dating myself. Mm-hmm. And, you know, essentially what we do is that every lung cancer has got a molecular fingerprint. And so once you get a diagnosis of lung cancer, we actually subject the tissue to pathological testing, and we find out whether there is a tumor marker or a biological marker that we can target the treatment to. So why this is important is that we can avoid, so lung cancer is not one disease, it's many diseases. So we can find out what type of lung cancer you have, and we can target treatment specifically for that lung cancer instead of using a shotgun approach, which we used almost a decade ago. Every cancer was treated the same.
0: Imaging has come so far with the technology. You can see inside everything. You get 3D images as well. How important is it to get the cancer imaged and kind of see up close and personal as to what you're facing, right?
1: Yeah, imaging is absolutely critical. Now, once you have a diagnosis of lung cancer, which is obtained by getting a pathology, because that's the best way to get it, we do a next step, which is called staging. And that's usually done by a CT of the chest, abdomen, pelvis, or with a PET CT and an MRI of your brain. And the staging is used to find out what is the extent of the lung cancer, what is the size of the lung cancer. We use a baseline scan. Then once we start treatment, we do scans at frequent intervals, say every 2 to 3 months, to find out what the extent is. Now, this is important for us because one of three things can happen. This cancer can remain the same, it can shrink, which is what we expect, or it can progress. And we use imaging to find out what your progress is in your cancer journey. Now, if your cancer is shrinking, then we continue with the same treatment. But if we see progression of disease, then we change the treatment.
0: And this was where, like, desert imaging is so important with their state-of-the-art equipment, technology, people that they have getting those images. So I want to ask Victor Guerrero about how important it is to have that updated equipment. I know you're one of just very little people here in the El Paso area that has this type of equipment, and also the type of imaging that you have ready for your doctors.
2: Of course. Thank you for introducing me, Mikey. 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So we want to make sure that we offer the latest technology to make sure that we're offering physicians with the top diagnostic technology so that they can help you better on your journey to healing.
0: Doctor, the imaging has made your life a little easier and your job a little easier in diagnosing and treating, right?
1: Absolutely. It's, excellent imaging, modern imaging is absolutely critical to what we do, because in fact, before we start treatment, during treatment, and after treatment, this is absolutely critical for us.
0: So for Lung Cancer Awareness Month, people out there thinking, hey, I have these symptoms, go see your primary doctor, and then from there, he'll refer you to a specialist or an oncologist, and then from there, you tackle the situation.
1: Yes. What I want people to know that lung cancer is no longer a disease without hope. The biggest opportunity we have is in finding lung cancer before it causes symptoms. If you are at risk, please have a chat with your primary care provider, because that conversation could save your life. We use personalized treatment, genetic testing, immunotherapy, targeted treatment to tailor treatments to each patient. And finally, if you smoke, it is not too late to quit. Every day Absolutely. Without tobacco lowers your risk and improves your overall health.
0: I'm glad you mentioned that, Doctor. Dr. Matthews George, thank you so much for the knowledge. Thank you very much for the information. Also, Victor Guerrero with Desert Imaging, thank you very much for what you all do here with your five locations here in the Sun City. Thank you so much.
2: Perfect. Pleasure. Thank you for having us, Mike.
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0: Some requested Eagles and the Witchy Woman, all classics, 92.3 The Fox. Mike Guerrero here with you. 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No matter if it's hot, cold, or whatever the weatherman makes up, let's take a look at your forecast for today. Here it is. Partly cloudy for today with a high of 94. A little break from the triple digits. I like that. A low today of 75. Partly cloudy for Thursday with a high of 93. And for Friday, partly cloudy with a 20% chance of rain possible and a high of 94. Currently, 81 degrees. 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All right. 10:26 right here in the morning, and a little early today. Usually I see you, Miss Julianne Newbold, around 10:45, but you came in early. You're with the
1: El Paso Animal Services.
0: El Paso Animal Services. You brought a beautiful dog with you. What's his name?
1: This is Tom Ford. So he's just recently came around 37 minutes ago, and I know everybody listening can't see him, but okay. He has a really unique feature about him, and he's missing his nose.
0: That's very strange, yes.
1: Definitely different, but doesn't take away from what an amazing dog he is, and he is looking for his forever home at our main shelter, 5001 Fred Wilson.
0: I like him because you had him in here, and he goes, oh, he's party trained. He just won't go. Yeah, I wish we could do that to our dogs at home because we got to let them out. I'll like it, you know, they're crazy, my dogs. But this dog is very nice, a very adoptable dog, man.
1: Yeah,
0: this
1: absolutely.
0: He's beautiful. He's a great-looking dog, and he's very obedient. All right, the reason why you're here is because, you know, it is the season that we see more of the flea and tick season for dogs. And unfortunately, heartworms that I guess get spread by mosquitoes.
1: Yeah, definitely. During summertime, it's just parasite central. Definitely not paradise.
0: Paradise for parasites.
1: Yeah, exactly. There's all these different, you know, unfortunately, things that can really negatively impact your pet. And that's why it's important to be aware, do preventatives, and, you know, just take care of them because they can really have bad consequences when they come into contact with some of these.
0: Oh, my God. I've seen some dogs with heartworms, and they just get, like, really big and bloated and they just look like they're suffering and a lot of pain.
1: Yeah, and heartworm is definitely a really interesting parasite. So like you said, it's transmitted by mosquitoes. They carry this parasite. They bite your pet. Cats can't be affected by parasites by heartworm specifically, the same way that dogs can. So when dogs get this parasite and you know, there's no preventatives, you're not treating it, it just grows and grows and grows in their heart and starts causing just really bad signs for them. So it's definitely important to just do preventatives because once you get those worms growing inside the heart, it can really threaten, you know, major blood vessels. It can cause serious and sometimes life-threatening diseases.
0: Is there medication to prevent heartworms?
1: Yeah, so they do have preventatives that you can get with your veterinarian. Mm-hmm. I think they might sell them at some local pet stores, but definitely the most important thing with any type of preventatives that you're giving your pet is making sure that it's for the right species, the right size and age for your pet, because if you give them, you know, a 2-pound chihuahua, a flea, tick, or heartworm preventative that's meant for, you know, an 80-pound dog, it can really, really affect them negatively and can even be life-threatening. So it's definitely important to read that label, check with your veterinarian, you know, and make sure that you're doing everything you should for your pet.
0: Absolutely. So go to the vet and you get the right quantity and quality and all that kind of stuff, right?
1: Yeah, and they'll kind of check them over to make sure what's maybe your pet has underlying conditions that you may not be aware of. So they'll check them out and make sure that, you know, they're safe to be taking whatever type of preventative that they're, you know, recommending for you.
0: Do that and don't, instead of spraying off on the dog, right?
1: Yeah, definitely don't recommend putting any kind of, like, sometimes medication that's meant for humans, you know, doesn't always translate very well to your pet. So you don't want to give them your own topical medication or even, you know, pills or things like that that are meant for humans. You don't want to give that to pet. You want to make sure that it's specific for the species that you're giving it to.
0: Of course, fleas are very small, so it might be a little tough to see if your dog has fleas. So are there like symptoms that your dog can kind of say, hey, man, I got some fleas on here?
1: Yeah, of course.
0: It's itching, right?
1: Yeah, that's the main thing that people think of with fleas, is that they're scratching and scratching themselves because they're really small and it can be hard to see it. Sometimes you can notice like a little black dots on your pet. But if they start just kind of like biting themselves too, that's another form of them scratching themselves. So you just want to kind of double check them over, especially when they're coming in from outside. There are some shampoos that you can put on them. But again, preventatives, that's going to be the cheapest and easiest way for you to get rid of these parasites from attaching on them in the first place. Because we know fleas can also get onto your stuffed animals. They can get onto your blankets, your clothes, onto you. So if you're giving them preventatives, you kind of prevent that whole spread from happening inside of your home.
0: Okay. Now, ticks are very awful too.
1: Yeah.
0: They just suck blood out of your pet, and they can get very sick as well, right?
1: Yeah. They can get things like Ehrlichia, anaplasmosis, whenever a tick is, you know, latched onto them for long periods of time. So whenever you're coming in from outside, you want to check between your pet's toe pads, their ears, underneath their collar, on their fur. Just kind of do a once over on them and see if you notice any bumps. If you do happen to notice a tick on them, they're pretty easy to remove, but you need to be careful with it too, because if you detach it and the head is still, you know, attached to the body, then that can cause other series of bacteria from getting into your pet. So what I've seen people do is you get, you know, like a pair of tweezers, something with really fine pincers on the front, and you want to get right there on the head of the tick, and you can remove it in one swift motion. But if you're ever concerned, like, I don't think I can do this, take them with the vet. They'll check them out and, you know, remove that tick for you.
0: Okay. That's something. And then they have, like, dips, right, for the ticks. They can put your dog in something and it kills the ticks.
1: Yeah, yeah. They have all different kinds of treatment for them, especially sometimes your pet might be very squirmy or, you know, moving around a lot. So you don't want to accidentally remove it incorrectly because it can just cause more problems.
0: Oh yeah. Okay. What about, I mean, is there anything we can do to our yard to prevent ticks and fleas and all that, you know?
1: Yeah, of course, just regular maintaining of your yard, making sure your grass isn't getting too tall, that you don't have too many weeds that are too tall. You don't have standing water that breeds mosquitoes to prevent, you know, more mosquitoes from being in your area, which again create heartworm in your pets. So just kind of maintaining your yard, checking them regularly, and anytime you're going outside, also to be cautious of where you're walking your pet through. Again, you don't want to brush them through like some crazy weeds or brush that might be outside, because that's where a lot of different nasty bugs like these can live.
0: Okay. And can people get more information on your website as to about the flea and tick season and then the heartworm season as well?
1: Yeah, so first I definitely recommend visiting epvma.org. That is the El Paso Veterinary Medical Association. They can help you find a low-cost veterinarian near you if you don't have one already. And of course, you can visit our website, elpasoanimalservices.org. We have different events that we do with veterinary partners as well. They usually do vaccines at these events, but you can also talk to them about heartworm, flea and tick prevention as well, and what they recommend.
0: It seems like prevention is the best medicine, right?
1: Oh, absolutely. The cheapest, too.
0: Okay, because once the dog gets heartworms, I don't know how well it can be treated. You know, I mean, it's kind of... And then to see a dog suffer like that is awful.
1: Yeah, it's very costly, and it can be a really long, drawn out, you know, treatment plan for them. And, you know, it's just way better if you can just prevent it in the first place.
0: Good recommendation about, you know, not having your grass so high and get rid of the puddles and all that kind of stuff, because that's where mosquitoes love to breed, you know?
1: Yeah, absolutely. And it's better for you, too. That way you're not getting constantly bit by mosquitoes and seeing all these bugs in your property. So definitely get that done. And, you know, unfortunately, we see a lot of this coming into the shelter, a lot of animals that come in with, you know, all kinds of parasites all over them. So that you take care of your personal pets, the more you're helping out other pets in the community from avoiding spreading these types of illnesses.
0: What about for families who are struggling with the cost of veterinary care?
1: Yeah, that's where El Paso Veterinary Medical Association is so great, because we do partner with these local vets that provide low-cost services for pet owners in our community. I know vet care can be very expensive. And that's why it's important to just do these regular checkups with your pet, at least going once a year. But if you notice anything with them, immediately going to a veterinarian, it can save you a whole lot of money in the long run.
0: Any final thoughts before, I know you got other interviews to do, any final thought?
1: Yeah, of course. Just again, we are in Clear the Shelters this month, so we are having free adoptions all month long. So please always adopt, don't shop, and come visit us at any of our locations to meet your new best friend.
0: All right. So get yourself a beautiful dog that you want and not you're like, oh, stuck with, okay?
1: Yeah.
0: All right. Well, thank you, Julianne Newbold from the El Paso Animal Services. I got
1: yes,
0: it right this
1: you got
0: time.
1: It right.
0: Thank you for being here, and we'll talk to you next week.
1: Yes, thank you.
0: We will see you next week and see if you can bring another dog. They're adorable. They're awesome. Thank you for being here with us.
1: Yeah, thank you.
0: All right, more music to come on the Fox 92.3. Got some Pat Travers, Golden Earring, and then some Neil Young coming up right here on the Fox 92.3.
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0: On Classics 92.3, The Fox, that is Genesis and Land of Confusion. Mike Guerrero here with you. How you doing, Ophelia? It's nice to have the traffic ladies come on down to the dungeon. Hi, everyone.
1: Ophelia, say hi.
2: Hi, everyone.
0: Gina. All right. Yeah, sometimes I get visitors. That's cool. All right. Hey, let's take a look at our forecast, okay? For your Wednesday, going to be partly cloudy today. It was only a high of 94. I could live with that. A low of 75, partly cloudy for Thursday with a high of 93. And then for your Friday, partly cloudy with a 20% chance of rain possible, a high of 94. Currently, 85 degrees, okay? 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

0: some Tush right here on the Fox 92.3. We are 25 minutes away from the All Request Cafe, and the phone lines are working. Ooh, by the grace of God, yes, we have phone lines at 880-9292-915, of course. 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And coming up at 12:35-ish, we got Mike's Music Trivia. 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

All Classics 92.3 The Fox. Yeah, we're 10 minutes away from the All Request Cafe. What would you like for me to play for you? Hit me up. The phones are working. Yeah, 915-880-9292. Hit me up on Facebook, my Facebook, The Fox Facebook. And tell me what you'd like to hear. 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
3: 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Phones working today. Get your orders in, man. What can I play for you? 915-880-9292. It's your show. It's your hour. You tell me what to play. We'll get it on for you. Thank you for the last 2 days, man. You hit me up on the eQuest and the Facebook, man. A great, great response. Thank you very much. Hey, coming up at 12:35, we're going to play Mike's Music Trivia. Your chance to win 2 taco plates al pastor. I got an easy question at around 12:35 or so, okay? So be ready for that. Also, hit me up on Facebook, my Facebook or the Fox Facebook. Give us a like and a follow while you're there, okay? All right, let's start it off, man. I got one for Javier, who hit me up on the eQuest for some Genesis. And that's all right here on the Fox. All Request Cafe on 92.3 The Fox.

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1: Hey, Mike. This is Mike Birdsong. How you doing?
0: Good to hear from you. What can I do for you?
1: How about some Jimi Hendrix, Hey Joe?

0: Stevie Nicks standing back right here at the All Request Cafe on 92.3 The Fox. Taking your orders, your requests, what do you want to hear? Hit me up, 915-880-9292. Check in the Facebook, my Facebook and the Fox Facebook, and looking to see what you want to hear today. Coming up at 12:35 or so, we're going to play Mike's Music Trivia. 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
0: Good afternoon. 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
7: How about some Van Halen, Mean Street?
0: Mean Street? Van Halen?
7: Yes.
0: Oh, yes. 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
0: Yeah, let's do it. Rebel Yell.

0: 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Billy Idol, gotta love that guitar, man. Great rendition of Rebel Yell at the All Request Cafe on 92.3. The Fox, Mike G here with ya. 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All right, let's get into Mike's music trivia, okay? Chance for you to win 2 taco plates al pastor from Tacos Chinampa. All right, listen up. I'll take caller 4 with the correct answer at 880-9292. Today is the 77th birthday of the lead singer and lead guitarist and the founding member of Dire Straits, okay? What's his name? Rock and Roll Hall of Famer wasn't there at the Rock and Roll Hall of Fame induction. Was not there. But what's his name? Lead singer for Dire Straits. Real easy, right? All right. Caller 4 with the correct answer. We're going to hook you up. Coming back with one for Jaime. Wanted Rush's Working Man. That's right. That's what we do here at the All Request Cafe and at the Fox. Put an end to the grind on 92.3, the Fox.
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0: Hello, it's the Fox, and you are caller number 4. Hi, how you doing?
1: Hello, Mike. I'm doing good.
0: All right, let's hook you up with 2 taco plates al pastor from Tacos Chinampa. Today is the 77th birthday of this Rock and Roll Hall of Fame lead singer and lead guitarist of the Dire Straits. What's his name?
1: Mark Knopfler.
0: Mark Knopfler, you are correct. Congratulations. I'm going to get you 2 taco plates al pastor from Tacos Chinampa. Enjoy.
1: Thank you.

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1: 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Just wanted to put a request for some Motley Crue.
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0: Samazi the Ozman right here, all classics, 92.3. The Thoughts, Mike G here with ya. Yeah, it's a hump day. Hope you're doing good, man. And let's have a great afternoon. 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You know what's an upcoming event? The Mike G Birthday Bash is. The bands are set to go, man. We got nine performers this year at the Mike G Birthday Bash. We will have Tejas, Live 915 Band, The Tip, Éxito. Also, Los Chile Rellenos from San Bernardino, New Mexico will be there. The New Star City Band, Fotos y Recuerdos, a Selena tribute. This is a band, okay? Also, The Music Factory and Angel 27. Yes, and of course, you know, we'll have mariachis. Charlie Clark always takes mariachis. It's set for September 6th over at Tequila's, okay? The Mike G Birthday Bash. We had like 8,000 people last year. So let's be a part of something historical. Make it bigger and better, yes? Okay, you can get your tickets at Charlie Clark Nissan, 6451 South Desert Boulevard. Also at Tequila's today from 2 to 7 p.m. at 810 Pendale, okay? And we will be out on Friday at Cricket Wireless at 1831 North Zaragoza. Friday from 3 to 5, and I'll be giving away some tickets today. I'll have some 4-packs, so be listening for your chance to win those right here on 92.3. The Fox.
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0: All Classics 92.3, the Fox, that is Steely Dan. Ricky, don't lose that number. The number here, and the phones are working. So let's give away a four-pack of tickets. Tickets, I say, to the Mike G Birthday Bash. Would you like to go? We got nine bands this year. Indoor stage, outdoor stage. We'll have mariachis. Charlie Clark will bring them, right? Well, thank Charlie Clark for being a sponsor, too. Also, the Pink Ladies. And also my good friend Johnny Bella, my Mela Contractors, for being the major sponsors of the Mikey Birthday Bash. Thank you so much. All right, let's give these away to caller lucky number 7, 880-9292. I got a four-pack of tickets to the Mike G Birthday Bash. It's set for September 6th. That's Sunday of the Labor Day weekend, okay? So let's give this four-pack away to caller number 7 at 880-9292. A four-pack of tickets to the Mike G Birthday Bash. We're going to have music the whole day from noon to midnight, dancing, great food trucks, vendors, and a whole lot of fun. 810 Pindale at Tequila's Discotheque. You want to go? Caller Lucky 7. You got yourself four tickets.
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0: 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It's back. Sunday, September 6th at Tequila's Discotheque, 810 Pindale, down in the Lower Valley. If you've been to these past bashes, you know how good they can get and how big it can get. 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Now that's a party. So party and dance with us all day long, and it's absolutely free. But you need a ticket money can't buy. So keep listening to the Fox, because we're going to be giving them out, and we're going to be telling you where we're going to be giving them out, okay? So don't miss out on the best party of the year. 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September 6th at Tequila's Discotheque, 810 Pindale, with 92.3 The Fox. It's going to be a big fiesta.
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0: Hi, good afternoon. It's the Fox, and you are my caller 7. You're my winner.
11: Awesome. Thank you, sir.
0: Got you a 4-pack of tickets to the Mike G Birthday Bash happening September 6th over at Tequila's Discotheque. We got 9 bands from noon till midnight dancing, eating, drinking, and having a lot of fun, okay?
11: Awesome. Thank you.
0: You got it. Congrats. We'll see you at the show, at the party.
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0: All classics, 92.3 The Fox, burning down that house. That's the Talking Heads, and a happy Wednesday hump day going out to you. Mike G here with ya. Remember, the Bravo Takeover happens tomorrow at Bravo Cadillac, 6555 Montana. We're going to be out there from 11 to 1. We'll have some Fox prizes. Might even have some other stuff to give out. 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
0: Hola, soy Mike Guerrero, and this Labor Day weekend, I'm officially inviting you to the Mike Guerrero Birthday Bash going down on Sunday, September 6th at Tequila's Discotheque, 810 Pindale. 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

0: All Classics, 92.3 The Fox, in the sunshine of your love. That is Cream. Mike G here with ya. Oh, man, we're getting ready for that Mike G birthday bash. Idalis is here right now talking about the band lineup. The bands are like, hey, Mike, where now, what time are we playing at? What stage are we playing at? We got two stages, one inside, one outside. And you know what? We're going to go down the you know, what band's going to play here, what time, and all that. So we're going to finalize that out. As soon as I know, you'll know. And yeah, you can make your plans to come on out to the Mike G birthday bash happening over at Tequila's Discotheque. We're going to have a great time. 810 Pindale is your place. So you can go to Tequila's right now and get your tickets, by the way. They have them there. And we're going to be giving some away. And we'll be out and about on the streets of El Paso. Just, you know, tune into our Facebook site, our Instagram. And you know where we're going to be. 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

0: 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Every time I crack a Bud Light, we score a touchdown. I think I'm some kind of football prophet.
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3: Hola, soy Mike Guerrero, and this Labor Day weekend, I'm officially inviting you to the Mike Guerrero Birthday Bash going down on Sunday, September 6th at Tequila's Discotheque, 810 Pindale. 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

0: Dust off the chromes and roll the windows down. Your Sunday soundtrack is cranked up and ready. 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
1: Juan Corral for Noticias El Paso this warm hump day with the latest news from El Paso, Ciudad Juarez, and Las Cruces. Early this morning, El Paso police investigated a single motorcycle crash in the northeast where the driver unfortunately passed away. The crash occurred at 9500 block of railroad at 3:11 a.m. The investigation is ongoing. Happening in Las Cruces, a 13-year-old male who shot and killed Chris Carnero was sentenced to a maximum sentence yesterday of 2 years. He will be monitored and filed for an extension each year until he is 21. Over in Mexico, a group of elderly people who receive help from the municipality of Guadalupe is currently holding a campaign to receive donations for mobility assistance. Many of them are already disabled. Although they have families, many of those members now live in the United States but have not returned to help their loved ones. For more details on these stories, be sure to check us out on social media and follow us on Facebook at El Paso Ya. Don't forget to catch us at 5 and 10, your most watched local newscast in the borderland.
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0: Juan Corral for Noticias El Paso this warm hump day with the latest news from El Paso, Ciudad Juarez, and Las Cruces. Early this morning, El Paso police investigated a single motorcycle crash in the Northeast where the driver unfortunately passed away. The crash occurred at 9500 block of Railroad at 3:11 a.m. The investigation is ongoing. Happening in Las Cruces, a 13-year-old male who shot and killed Chris Carnero was sentenced to a maximum sentence yesterday of 2 years. He will be monitored and filed for an extension each year until he is 21. Over in Mexico, a group of elderly people who receive help from the municipality of Guadalupe is currently holding a campaign to receive donations for mobility assistance. Many of them are already disabled. Although they have families, many of those members now live in the United States but have not returned to help their loved ones. For more details on these stories, be sure to check us out on social media and follow us on Facebook at El Paso Ya. Don't forget to catch us at 5 and 10, your most watched local newscast in the borderland.
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5: Hola, soy Mike Guerrero, and this Labor Day weekend, I'm officially inviting you to the Mike Guerrero Birthday Bash going down on Sunday, September 6th at Tequila's Discotheque, 810 Pindale. We've got an incredible day lined up with live music at Tequila's Discotheque, mouthwatering food trucks, and a night packed full of dancing and unforgettable vibes. 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But listen up, you're going to need a ticket money can't buy. Tune into The Fox to find out where we're going to be dropping off these exclusive passes. 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